0: British Columbians.
1: The multi-billion-dollar expansion project would transition the copper and gold mine from open pit to underground mining. And in sports, former Prince George Cougar Borealis and the Toronto Marlies became the 2026 American Hockey League Calder Cup champions yesterday. Vallis played in 10 playoff games, tallying 3 assists, 2 of which in Game 1 of the championship series. And Prince George's Jared Young and the New York Mets returned to the field against the Philadelphia Phillies tonight at 4:15. The 30-year-old Young is batting a .235 this season with 4 homers and 10 RBIs while going 20-for-85 in 31 games. Get daily and weekly news alerts directly to your inbox by signing up at MinechacoValleyNow.com.
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1: Good afternoon, I'm Zach Barrowclough. The BC Nurses Union says it'll be talking to members to decide next steps after nurses voted to reject a tentative agreement with the province. Emily Joveski has the details.
2: Health Minister Josie Osborne said in a statement Friday the province respects the nurses' decision. Osborne said the bargaining process is now in a sensitive stage and both parties will need time and space to continue their discussions. The tentative agreement was reached in May. It came after nurses voted more than 98% in favor of strike action. Emily Joveski, Vista News, Victoria.
1: Community members in Prince George can participate in Tourism Prince George's Patio Trail Passport. The organization launched the program as a way for visitors and residents to take in the city by checking out different local businesses with patios. Executive Director Scott McWalter says programs like this are a way to bring impact to the tourism community.
3: What we're almost doing in a way is just gamifying the process of visitors and residents of Prince George to be able to try new experiences. And even if it's somewhere they've already been before, it can be that incentive to go back and try it again.
1: The Patio Trail Passport will continue until September 7th. Canada is slapping a provisional 10% tariff on some canned vegetables. Federal Finance Minister François-Philippe Champagne says the new tariff will be in place for a maximum of 200 days in order to address challenges in the domestic industry. There are concerns countries not able to ship to the U.S. because of tariffs there would dump their goods in Canada. The tariff does not apply to imported canned vegetables from the U.S., Mexico, Israel, Chile, and developing countries. British Columbia and the Tahltan Nation have approved the Red Chris Mine expansion project in northwestern B.C. It comes after a joint assessment process with the province and Tahltan under a section of DRIPA that allows for joint decision-making. Premier David Eby says the process allowed the First Nation to be at the table from the very beginning of the project.
4: This is a great day for British Columbia. Very good news for everybody on a major project like this. And I'd like to thank everybody who was involved in delivering it for British Columbians.
1: The multi-billion dollar expansion project would transition the copper and gold mine from open pit to underground mining. And in sports, former Prince George Cougar Borealis and the Toronto Marlies became the 2026 American Hockey League Calder Cup champions yesterday. Vallis played in 10 playoff games, tallying 3 assists, 2 of which in Game 1 of the championship series. And Prince George's Jared Young and the New York Mets returned to the field against the Philadelphia Phillies tonight at 4:15. The 30-year-old Young is batting a .235 this season with 4 homers and 10 RBIs while going 20-for-85 in 31 games. Get daily and weekly news alerts directly to your inbox by signing up at MinnetonValleyNow.com.
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2: June 21st is National Indigenous Peoples Day. 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
1: Hi, this is Sonica from RK Furniture Gallery. We're celebrating fathers this June by giving dad the seat that he deserves. Palliser sofas and recliners are 20% off until June 23rd. If sleek, modern comfort is more his style, Fjord's Norwegian leather chairs are all 20% off too. Let us help you give dad the love and the comfort that he deserves this Father's Day.

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1: Don't worry. We're not going anywhere. Or we're actually not allowed to leave the country. Yeah, long story.

0: June 21st is National Indigenous Peoples Day. Wouldn't it be great if you could take part in the celebrations? Hi, I'm John Rustad, MLA from the Chaco Lakes. I'd like to take this opportunity to invite all Canadians to recognize and celebrate the unique history, diverse cultures, and outstanding contributions of First Nations, Inuit, and Métis people. Please take the time to attend a National Indigenous Peoples Day celebration with family, friends, or colleagues, and join in the festivities.
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1: Hi, this is Sonica from RK Furniture Gallery. We're celebrating fathers this June by giving dad the seat that he deserves. 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
1: June 21st is National Indigenous Peoples Day. It'd be great if you could take part in the celebrations. Hi, I'm John Rostand, MLA from the Chaco Lakes. I'd like to take this opportunity to invite all Canadians to recognize and celebrate the unique history, diverse cultures, and outstanding contributions of First Nations, Inuit, and Métis people. Please take the time to attend a National Indigenous Peoples Day celebration with family, friends, or colleagues, and join in the festivities.
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2: Hi, my name is Loretta Prince. I work as the event coordinator for NACA's Leewood Den near Fort St. James. Our motto is We Challenge the Future. National Indigenous Peoples Day takes place on summer solstice, the longest day of the year. The summer solstice holds a deep spiritual and cultural significance for Indigenous peoples, marking a time of renewal, connection, and celebration. We celebrate on the unceded territory of Nakasliwa Dene.
1: Happy National Indigenous Peoples Day.

0: the goat.
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1: I'm Darren Bain. The BC Nurses Union says it will be talking to members to decide next steps after nurses voted to reject a tentative agreement with the province. With more, here's our provincial reporter, Emily Joveski.
2: Health Minister Josie Osborne said in a statement Friday the province respects the nurses' decision. Osborne said the bargaining process is now in a sensitive stage and both parties will need time and space to continue their discussions. The tentative agreement was reached in May. It came after nurses voted more than 98% in favor of strike action. Emily Joveski, Vista News, Victoria.
1: For the first time ever, the BC Highway Patrol's Summer Impaired Driving campaign has been shifted. It will be in effect from June 15th to July 31st instead of the previous timeline of June 15th to August 31st. Media Relations Officer Corporal Michael McLaughlin says they've looked at the data, and June and July are the busiest, most dangerous months of the year for impaired driving fatalities and injuries.
3: So you can expect to see traditional check stops, but you can also expect to see marked vehicles doing pullovers and unmarked vehicles watching out for behavior that might lead to impaired driving investigations.
1: Police will be keeping an extra eye on long weekends and special events where people are likely to be consuming alcohol and drugs. McLaughlin says BC Highway Patrol is laser-focused on making sure they make our roads safer and impaired driving has to come down. The federal government House leader is defending Prime Minister Mark Carney's continued no-shows during question period. Stephen McKinnon told CTV Carney has a deep respect for the parliamentary process but has an incredibly busy agenda. Conservative MPs have noted Carney has missed 100 occasions where the opposition parties can question the Prime Minister and hold the government to account. The Conservatives say Carney has been in Ottawa 64 of those times. McKinnon maintains the Prime Minister is still very accessible. Canada slapping a provisional 10% tariff on some canned vegetables. Federal Finance Minister François-Philippe Champagne says the new tariff will be in place for a maximum of 200 days in order to address challenges in the domestic industry. There are concerns countries not able to ship to the U.S. because of tariffs there would dump their goods in Canada. The tariff does not apply to imported canned vegetables from the U.S., Mexico, Israel, Chile, and developing countries. And two children's hospitals are raising concerns about young people being injured on electric scooters. The Montreal Children's Hospital and BC Children's Hospital say the device is not a toy and have issued safety warnings. Doctors are seeing more traumatic brain injuries, trauma to the face and abdomen, broken bones, and cuts from kids taking a tumble off e-scooters. The BC Hospital says many of the people coming into their emergency room are young teens, many not wearing helmets and going over the 25-kilometer-an-hour speed limit when they crashed. Get daily and weekly news alerts directly to your inbox by signing up at MinechapoValleyNow.com.
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1: I'm Darren Bain. The BC Nurses Union says it will be talking to members to decide next steps after nurses voted to reject a tentative agreement with the province. With more, here's our provincial reporter, Emily Jovesky.
2: Health Minister Josie Osborne said in a statement Friday the province respects the nurses' decision. Osborne said the bargaining process is now in a sensitive stage and both parties will need time and space to continue their discussions. The tentative agreement was reached in May. It came after nurses voted more than 98% in favor of strike action. Emily Jovesky, Vista News, Victoria.
1: For the first time ever, the BC Highway Patrol's Summer Impaired Driving campaign has been shifted. It will be in effect from June 15th to July 31st instead of the previous timeline of June 15th to August 31st. Media Relations Officer Corporal Michael McLaughlin says they've looked at the data, and June and July are the busiest, most dangerous months of the year for impaired driving fatalities and injuries.
3: So you can expect to see traditional check stops, but you can also expect to see marked vehicles doing pullovers and unmarked vehicles watching out for behavior that might lead to impaired driving investigations.
1: Police will be keeping an extra eye on long weekends and special events where people are likely to be consuming alcohol and drugs. McLaughlin says BC Highway Patrol is laser-focused on making sure they make our roads safer, and impaired driving has to come down. The federal government House leader is defending Prime Minister Mark Carney's continued no-shows during question period. Stephen McKinnon told CTV Carney has a deep respect for the parliamentary process but has an incredibly busy agenda. Conservative MPs have noted Carney has missed 100 occasions where the opposition parties can question the Prime Minister and hold the government to account. The Conservatives say Carney has been in Ottawa 64 of those times. McKinnon maintains the Prime Minister is still very accessible. Canada is slapping a provisional 10% tariff on some canned vegetables. Federal Finance Minister François-Philippe Champagne says the new tariff will be in place for a maximum of 200 days in order to address challenges in the domestic industry. There are concerns countries not able to ship to the U.S. because of tariffs there would dump their goods in Canada. The tariff does not apply to imported canned vegetables from the U.S., Mexico, Israel, Chile, and development countries. And two children's hospitals are raising concerns about young people being injured on electric scooters. The Montreal Children's Hospital and BC Children's Hospital say the device is not a toy and have issued safety warnings. Doctors are seeing more traumatic brain injuries, trauma to the face and abdomen, broken bones, and cuts from kids taking a tumble off e-scooters. The BC Hospital says many of the people coming into their emergency room are young teens, many not wearing helmets and going over the 25-kilometer-an-hour speed limit when they crashed. Get daily and weekly news alerts directly to your inbox by signing up at MinaChapelValleyNow.com.
4: The Goat. Howdy, my name is Terry Teejay. I'm the Region's Chief of British Columbia Assembly of First Nations. National Indigenous Peoples Day is a time to recognize the resilience and strength of Indigenous communities who continue to overcome the legacies of colonialism while actively preserving their traditions, languages, and ways of life.
5: Happy National Indigenous Peoples Day from The Goat.

0: Dugout.
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0: Turn it up and hold on tight. 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
1: I'm Darren Bain. The BC Nurses Union says it will be talking to members to decide next steps after nurses voted to reject a tentative agreement with the province. With more, here's our provincial reporter, Emily Jovesky.
2: Health Minister Josie Osborne said in a statement Friday the province respects the nurses' decision. Osborne said the bargaining process is now in a sensitive stage and both parties will need time and space to continue their discussions. The tentative agreement was reached in May. It came after nurses voted more than 98% in favor of strike action. Emily Jovesky, Vista News, Victoria.
1: For the first time ever, the BC Highway Patrol's Summer Impaired Driving campaign has been shifted. It will be in effect from June 15th to July 31st instead of the previous timeline of June 15th to August 31st. Media Relations Officer Corporal Michael McLaughlin says they've looked at the data, and June and July are the busiest and most dangerous months of the year for impaired driving fatalities and injuries.
3: So you can expect to see traditional check stops, but you can also expect to see marked vehicles doing pullovers and unmarked vehicles watching out for behavior that might lead to impaired driving investigations.
1: Police will be keeping an extra eye on long weekends and special events where people are likely to be consuming alcohol and drugs. McLaughlin says BC Highway Patrol is laser-focused on making sure they make our roads safer and impaired driving has to come down. The federal government House leader is defending Prime Minister Mark Carney's continued no-shows during the question period. Stephen McKinnon told CTV Carney has a deep respect for the parliamentary process but has an incredibly busy agenda. Conservative MPs have noted Carney has missed 100 occasions where the opposition parties can question the Prime Minister and hold the government to account. The Conservatives say Carney has been in Ottawa 64 of those times. McKinnon maintains the Prime Minister is still very accessible. Canada is slapping a provisional 10% tariff on some canned vegetables. Federal Finance Minister François-Philippe Champagne says the new tariff will be in place for a maximum of 200 days in order to address challenges in the domestic industry. There are concerns countries not able to ship to the U.S. because of tariffs there would dump their goods in Canada. The tariff does not apply to imported canned vegetables from the U.S., Mexico, Israel, Chile, and developing countries. And two children's hospitals are raising concerns about young people being injured on electric scooters. The Montreal Children's Hospital and BC Children's Hospital say the device is not a toy and have issued safety warnings. Doctors are seeing more traumatic brain injuries, trauma to the face and abdomen, broken bones and cuts from kids taking a tumble off e-scooters. The BC Hospital says many of the people coming into their emergency room are young teens, many not wearing helmets and going over the 25-kilometer-an-hour speed limit when they crashed. Get daily and weekly news alerts directly to your inbox by signing up at MineChackleValleyNow.com.
4: 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I'm the region's chief of British Columbia Assembly of First Nations. National Indigenous Peoples Day is a time to renew our commitment to reconciliation, respect, and partnership, working together to build a future rooted in justice, equality, and mutual understanding.
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0: us, turn it up, and hold on tight. It's going to get wild. 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
1: I'm Darren Bain. The BC Nurses Union says it will be talking to members to decide next steps after nurses voted to reject a tentative agreement with the province. With more, here's our provincial reporter, Emily Joveski.
2: Health Minister Josie Osborne said in a statement Friday, the province respects the nurses' decision. Osborne said the bargaining process is now in a sensitive stage, and both parties will need time and space to continue their discussions. The tentative agreement was reached in May. It came after nurses voted more than 98% in favor of strike action. Emily Joveski, Vista News, Victoria.
1: For the first time ever, the BC Highway Patrol Summer Impaired Driving campaign has been shifted. It will be in effect from June 15th to July 31st instead of the previous timeline of June 15th to August 31st. Media Relations Officer Corporal Michael McLaughlin says they've looked at the data, and June and July are the busiest, most dangerous months of the year for impaired driving fatalities and injuries.
3: So you can expect to see traditional check stops, but you can also expect to see marked vehicles doing pullovers and unmarked vehicles watching out for behavior that might lead to impaired driving investigations.
1: Police will be keeping an extra eye on long weekends and special events where people are likely to be consuming alcohol and drugs. McLaughlin says BC Highway Patrol is laser-focused on making sure they make our roads safer, and impaired driving has to come down. The federal government House leader is defending Prime Minister Mark Carney's continued no-shows during question period. Stephen McKinnon told CTV Carney has a deep respect for the parliamentary process but has an incredibly busy agenda. Conservative MPs have noted Carney has missed 100 occasions where the opposition parties can question the Prime Minister and hold the government to account. The Conservatives say Carney has been in Ottawa 64 of those times. McKinnon maintains the Prime Minister is still very accessible. Canada is slapping a provisional 10% tariff on some canned vegetables. Federal Finance Minister François-Philippe Champagne says the new tariff will be in place for a maximum of 200 days in order to address challenges in the domestic industry. There are concerns countries not able to ship to the U.S. because of tariffs there would dump their goods in Canada. The tariff does not apply to imported canned vegetables from the U.S., Mexico, Israel, Chile, and development countries. And two children's hospitals are raising concerns about young people being injured on electric scooters. The Montreal Children's Hospital and BC Children's Hospital say the device is not a toy and have issued safety warnings. Doctors are seeing more traumatic brain injuries, trauma to the face and abdomen, broken bones, and cuts from kids taking a tumble off e-scooters. The BC Hospital says many of the people coming into their emergency room are young teens, many not wearing helmets and going over the 25-kilometer-an-hour speed limit when they crashed. Get daily and weekly news alerts directly to your inbox by signing up at MineAtJackalValleyNow.com.
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5: Howdy, my name is Terry TJ. I'm the Regional Chief of British Columbia Assembly of First Nations. National Indigenous Peoples Day is a time to celebrate the rich heritage, wisdom, and enduring contributions of First Nations, Métis, and Inuit peoples to the cultural fabric and history, and also the future of Canada.
0: Happy National Indigenous Peoples Day from The Goat.

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0: the goat.
1: Turn it up and hold on tight. 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
1: I'm Darren Bain. The BC Nurses Union says it will be talking to members to decide next steps after nurses voted to reject a tentative agreement with the province. With more, here's our provincial reporter, Emily Joveski.
2: Health Minister Josie Osborne said in a statement Friday the province respects the nurses' decision. Osborne said the bargaining process is now in a sensitive stage and both parties will need time and space to continue their discussions. The tentative agreement was reached in May. It came after nurses voted more than 98% in favor of strike action. Emily Joveski, Vista News, Victoria.
1: For the first time ever, the BC Highway Patrol's Summer Impaired Driving campaign has been shifted.

0: will be in effect from June 15th to July 31st instead of the previous timeline of June 15th to August 31st. Media Relations Officer Corporal Michael McLaughlin says they've looked at the data, and June and July are the busiest, most dangerous months of the year for impaired driving fatalities and injuries.
1: So you can expect to see traditional check stops, but you can also expect to see marked vehicles doing pullovers and unmarked vehicles watching out for behavior that might lead to impaired driving investigations.
0: Police will be keeping an extra eye on long weekends and special events where people are likely to be consuming alcohol and drugs. McLaughlin says BC Highway Patrol is laser-focused on making sure they make our roads safer, and impaired driving has to come down. The federal government House leader is defending Prime Minister Mark Carney's continued no-shows during question period. Stephen McKinnon told CTV Carney has a deep respect for the parliamentary process but has an incredibly busy agenda. Conservative MPs have noted Carney has missed 100 occasions where the opposition parties can question the Prime Minister and hold the government to account. The Conservatives say Carney has been in Ottawa 64 of those times. McKinnon maintains the Prime Minister is still very accessible. Canada is slapping a provisional 10% tariff on some canned vegetables. Federal Finance Minister François-Philippe Champagne says the new tariff will be in place for a maximum of 200 days in order to address challenges in the domestic industry. There are concerns countries not able to ship to the U.S. because of tariffs there would dump their goods in Canada. The tariff does not apply to imported canned vegetables from the U.S., Mexico, Israel, Chile, and development countries. And two children's hospitals are raising concerns about young people being injured on electric scooters. The Montreal Children's Hospital and BC Children's Hospital say the device is not a toy and have issued safety warnings. Doctors are seeing more traumatic brain injuries, trauma to the face and abdomen, broken bones, and cuts from kids taking a tumble off e-scooters. The BC Hospital says many of the people coming into their emergency room are young teens, many not wearing helmets and going over the 25-kilometer-an-hour speed limit when they crashed. Get daily and weekly news alerts directly to your inbox by signing up at MinichakoValleyNow.com.
2: 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Howdy, my name is Terry TJ. I'm the Regional Chief of the British Columbia Assembly of First Nations. National Indigenous Peoples Day is a time to honor the strength, culture, and voices of First Nations across this country. It's also a time for leaders and all Canadians to reflect on their commitment to reconciliation and to fully implement the United Nations Declaration of Rights of Indigenous Peoples. Together, we can build a more just and respectful future for Canada.
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1: I'm Darren Bain. The BC Nurses Union says it will be talking to members to decide next steps after nurses voted to reject a tentative agreement with the province. With more, here's our provincial reporter, Emily Joveski.
2: Health Minister Josie Osborne said in a statement Friday the province respects the nurses' decision. Osborne said the bargaining process is now in a sensitive stage and both parties will need time and space to continue their discussions. The tentative agreement was reached in May. It came after nurses voted more than 98% in favor of strike action. Emily Joveski, Vista News, Victoria.
1: For the first time ever, the BC Highway Patrol's Summer Impaired Driving campaign has been shifted. It will be in effect from June 15th to July 31st instead of the previous timeline of June 15th to August 31st. Media Relations Officer Corporal Michael McLaughlin says they've looked at the data, and June and July are the busiest, most dangerous months of the year for impaired driving fatalities and injuries.
3: So you can expect to see traditional check stops, but you can also expect to see marked vehicles doing pullovers and unmarked vehicles watching out for behavior that might lead to impaired driving investigations.
1: Police will be keeping an extra eye on long weekends and special events where people are likely to be consuming alcohol and drugs. McLaughlin says BC Highway Patrol is laser-focused on making sure they make our roads safer and impaired driving has to come down. The federal government House leader is defending Prime Minister Mark Carney's continued no-shows during question period. Stephen McKinnon told CTV Carney has a deep respect for the parliamentary process but has an incredibly busy agenda. Conservative MPs have noted Carney has missed 100 occasions where the opposition parties can question the Prime Minister and hold the government to account. The Conservatives say Carney has been in Ottawa 64 of those times. McKinnon maintains the Prime Minister is still very accessible. Canada is slapping a provisional 10% tariff on some canned vegetables. Federal Finance Minister François-Philippe Champagne says the new tariff will be in place for a maximum of 200 days in order to address challenges in the domestic industry. There are concerns countries not able to ship to the U.S. because of tariffs there would dump their goods in Canada. The tariff does not apply to imported canned vegetables from the U.S., Mexico, Israel, Chile, and development countries. And two children's hospitals are raising concerns about young people being injured on electric scooters. The Montreal Children's Hospital and BC Children's Hospital say the device is not a toy and have issued safety warnings. Doctors are seeing more traumatic brain injuries, trauma to the face and abdomen, broken bones, and cuts from kids taking a tumble off e-scooters. The BC Hospital says many of the people coming into their emergency room are young teens, many not wearing helmets and going over the 25-kilometer-an-hour speed limit when they crashed. Get daily and weekly news alerts directly to your inbox by signing up at MinechakoValleyNow.com.
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5: Hi, my name is Loretta Prince. I work as the events coordinator for Nakasli Waden near Fort St. James. Our motto is We Challenge the Future. National Indigenous Peoples Day takes place on summer solstice, the longest day of the year. The summer solstice holds a deep spiritual and cultural significance for Indigenous peoples, marking a time of renewal, connection, and celebration. We celebrate on the unceded territory of Nakasli Waden.
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How far off, I sat and wondered. 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
1: Hi, my name is Loretta Prince. I work as the events coordinator for Nakasli Waden near Fort St. James. Our motto is We Challenge the Future. Pretty much every Indigenous community has their own protocols, culture, practices, and language dialects. So we represent the Backhef Carrier people.
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4: But don't worry, we're not going anywhere. Or we're actually not allowed to leave the country. 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
1: Howdy, my name is Terry Teejay. I'm the Regional Chief of the British Columbia Assembly of First Nations. National Indigenous Peoples Day is a time to recognize the resilience and strength of Indigenous communities who continue to overcome the legacies of colonialism while actively preserving their traditions, languages, and ways of life.
0: Happy National Indigenous Peoples Day from the GOAT.
2: Warning. Excessive exposure to this show may result in spontaneous air guitar, headbanging, and uncontrollable urges to sing into your hairbrush. You're welcome.
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42 summers ago. How's that for a hair and now time machine at 42 years? Kent Shoemaker along, you and I gotta really think about that band for a second, right? The second you hear the chorus, you know the words, the band?

I've had this exact conversation this week about that song. I've had two friends say it's Helix. Another band, another guy said the band was Keel, but it was the guy, right? Like Ronnie Keel. No, it's not. It's Crocus from like Switzerland. Huge record with Headhunter. Song we just heard came from Blitz in 1984. Summer of 1984. Done in BC at Little Mountain Sound, too, over in Vancouver. Great to have the ears again. Always hanging out again. I got to apologize first. I was not forward-thinking enough this week. It's Father's Day weekend. It didn't even cross my mind to grab maybe some father-son type stuff. It would take some research, I guess. But the first band that came to my mind when I made that connection, like last night, Gene and Paul, because their sons have a band. The Stanley Simmons Band. So, like that kind of thing. But I wasn't forward thinking enough. I'm thinking about it now. First official weekend of summer, too, in the World Cup, Canada. What do you think of that? Last time they were in the World Cup was 1986, too. Rush on tour with a new drummer, too. That's huge. Annika Niles getting awesome compliments, great reviews. Just like New World, man, summer of 1982. The only Canadian band to show up at number one on the international charts for that entire year. August of 1982. Let's go back. In the Comox Valley, Olds, Alberta, Williams Lake, Vanderhoof, and Prince George, it's Heron Now.

0: Hey, that's one we could have tackled last week on the MTV Monster Show. David Lee Roth going crazy from Eat 'Em and Smile. Honestly, one of the records you can never forget from the summer of 87 because of the cover. His painted face kind of looks like cartoonish. Going Crazy really didn't take off until he did live shows, though. Yankee Rose, the big one from that record. The entire album felt like a summer album, though. When you bought it, like I remember buying two copies of it, Columbia Record and Tape Club, actually. I remember he did a cover song. A Frank Sinatra tune was on Eat 'Em and Smile. It was so cheesy. But to this day, he says it was kind of like the revenge tour and album. He says he got tired of everyone fighting in Van Halen. He left. He took Van Halen's tour staff, too. The head of Van Halen's touring group left with David Lee Roth. Not a lot of fans talk about that part.
1: When we were with Van Halen, we always had the largest productions, and I think primarily that was because of David. I mean, David always felt that if you're going to sell a ticket for $15 or however much, you've got to give the kids their dollars worth. I mean, you've got to make it special. It's got to be something they can remember from the second that they walk into the hall to the second that they leave. And Dave, this time, has just allowed us to do exactly what we want. I mean, for years we battled about the size of the production. Let's not spend the money. Let's spend the money. This time, we could do exactly what we wanted. And obviously, we put together the largest show on earth.
0: Let's go back for a second. Can we talk about $15 concert tickets again, please? Wow, I think we all want that. I've been waiting.

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0: Alice Cooper's tune from the 90s, early 90s, Feed My Frankenstein. The album wasn't released in the summer, though it was early, around January of 92. But that song, that was for the summer, one of the biggest songs of that summer in 92. One of the best stories about egos, too. Outstanding conversation between Ronnie Wood from the Stones here and Alice Cooper when he was trying to get some other big names for that album.
1: Alice was telling me that was Joe Satriani on guitar.
2: And Steve Vai. Yeah. And they told me, you know, when I first got, I said, well, who are we going to get guitar on this thing? I said, let's get Steve Vai, you know. And somebody said, no, let's get Joe Satriani. I said, let's get them both. They said, they won't play together. I said, why not? He said, well, Vai was a student of Satriani. And I said, and what's
1: even more reason they would play. Yeah?
2: So I called them up and they said, sure. They came down and played. I mean, everybody was afraid to ask them, you know.
1: That's great. The thing about musicians, just put them in the same box together and they'll perform.
2: Exactly.
0: So that is like a supergroup. Without Alice Cooper taking his name off of it, it is like a supergroup. It's such a cool record, though. Interesting question for you this week, because we're playing a lot of the big summer songs through the 80s. What band released their biggest hit in the summer of 87? It didn't take off until 88, though. It's one of only four hits that used Spanish-style guitar, like flamenco, in rock music for the entire 80s decade. Really, there was only four monsters. This was one of them. What band was it? They went to number eight. We're going to have some fun with that one. Here's one from England, not released in the summer, but Thunder covered this one. Andy Taylor from Duran Duran produced it. He plays guitar on this, too. It absolutely reeks of summer, though. Thunder on Heron Now.

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A summer of 1987 and a hot take. That was one of the best summers in the entire decade. Maybe the best. 1987. White Lion on Heron. Now, June of 1987, Mulroney was in charge of Canada. Van der Zem was leading in BC, the Socreds, and his gardens over in, was it New West or Richmond? Anyways, Alberta, led by Don Getty. In wrestling, the Hart Foundation beat the British Bulldogs. So we had a Canadian tag team champion in the WWE now. Oilers won the Cup in 87, too. For music, White Lion's song was actually almost a year old before it went top 10. Totally thanks to MTV and the video scene. Excellent video. Excellent song. Hairspray Head Scratcher. The answer to the Hairspray Head Scratcher, that Spanish flamenco sound at the beginning of that song, that is Vito Bratta. Only four other songs in rock use that style in the 80s. Randy Rhoads did it in 81, Diary of a Madman, so with Ozzy. Yngwie Malmsteen, of course, so versatile. Black Star had it. Metallica's Battery in 1986, and Eddie Van Halen did it on Little Guitars. Queensryche, they say Queensryche did it a little bit, but you got to listen closely in Silent Lucidity. It was more of a spin on the flamenco, but it's in there. So four, really. And we're going to close out the show with another amazing year in the 80s, at least for tunes, 1989, June of 89. Danger, Danger gave us an incredible debut album. They're still out there working. But honestly, like maybe three or four records really did them justice. And Paul Lane was on a few of them too. Canadian singer from the island over in BC, now singing for Trooper this summer. Have a great Father's Day weekend, Indigenous Peoples Day on Sunday. First overall weekend of summer in 2026. Feels great. We'll see you next week. MPG, Williams Lake, Vanderhoof, Olds, and the Comox Valley. Cheers.

0: GOAT. 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Then move over to Cottonwood Park at 11:15 for community activities, games, arts and crafts, good food, Doc Hell drummers and singers, comedian Conway Kootenay, and live music. 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
1: Howdy, my name is Terry Teejay. 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
1: It makes me want a hot dog real bad.
0: Huh. I guess some things don't change. Here comes a vintage track on the GOAT.

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1: I'm Darren Bain. June and July are the most dangerous times of the year for impaired driving collisions in the province, according to the BC Highway Patrol. That's why this year their summer impaired driving campaign has been changed and is in effect from now until July 31st.

0: happens. Our provincial reporter Emily Joveski has more.
1: Health Minister Josie Osborne said in a statement Friday the province respects the nurse's decision. Osborne said the bargaining process is now in a sensitive stage and both parties will need time and space to continue their discussions. The tentative agreement was reached in May. It came after nurses voted more than 98% in favor of strike action. Emily Joveski, Vista News, Victoria.
0: Canada is slapping a provisional 10% tariffs on some canned vegetables. Federal Finance Minister François-Philippe Champagne says the new tariff will be in place for a maximum of 200 days in order to address challenges in the domestic industry. There are concerns countries not able to ship to the U.S. because of tariffs there would dump their goods in Canada. The tariff does not apply to imported canned vegetables from the U.S., Mexico, Israel, Chile, and development countries. The federal government House leader is defending Prime Minister Carney's continued no-shows during question period. Stephen McKinnon told CTV Carney has a deep respect for the parliamentary process but has an incredibly busy agenda. Conservative MPs have noted Carney has missed 100 occasions where the opposition parties can question the Prime Minister and hold the government to account. Conservatives say Carney has been in Ottawa 64 of those times. McKinnon maintains the Prime Minister is still very accessible. And two children's hospitals are raising concerns about young people being injured on electric scooters. The BC Children's Hospital and the Montreal Children's Hospital say the device is not a toy and have issued safety warnings. Doctors are seeing more traumatic brain injuries, trauma to the face and abdomen, broken bones, and cuts from kids taking a tumble off e-scooters. The BC Hospital says many of the people coming into their emergency room are young teens, many not wearing helmets and going over the 25-kilometer-an-hour speed limit when they crashed. Get daily and weekly news alerts directly to your inbox by signing up at MinaChackleValleyNow.com.
2: 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I'm the Regional Chief of the British Columbia Assembly of First Nations. National Indigenous Peoples Day is a time to celebrate the rich heritage, wisdom, and enduring contributions of First Nations, Métis, and Inuit peoples to the cultural fabric and history, and also the future of Canada.
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1: I'm Darren Bain. June and July are the most dangerous times of the year for impaired driving collisions in the province, according to the BC Highway Patrol. That's why this year their summer impaired driving campaign has been changed and is in effect from now until July 31st. Corporal Michael McLaughlin is the media relations officer for the BC Highway Patrol.
2: BC Highway Patrol always tries to be really intelligence-led in how we do our enforcement and our campaign. So we've looked at the data, and June and July are the busiest, most dangerous months of the year for impaired driving fatalities and injuries. That's why this year's impaired driving campaign is June and July.
1: McLaughlin says you can expect to see traditional check stops as well as marked vehicles doing pullovers and unmarked vehicles watching out for behavior that might lead to impaired driving investigations. The BC Nurses Union says it will be talking to members to decide next steps after nurses voted to reject a tentative agreement with the province. Our provincial reporter Emily Joveski has more.
3: Health Minister Josie Osborne said in a statement Friday the province respects the nurses' decision. Osborne said the bargaining process is now in a sensitive stage and both parties will need time and space to continue their discussions. The tentative agreement was reached in May. It came after nurses voted more than 98% in favor of strike action. Emily Joveski, Vista News, Victoria.
1: Canada is slapping a provisional 10% tariffs on some canned vegetables. Federal Finance Minister François-Philippe Champagne says the new tariff will be in place for a maximum of 200 days in order to address challenges in the domestic industry. There are concerns countries not able to ship to the U.S. because of tariffs there would dump their goods in Canada. The tariff does not apply to imported canned vegetables from the U.S., Mexico, Israel, Chile, and development countries. The federal government House leader is defending Prime Minister Carney's continued no-shows during question period. Stephen McKinnon told CTV Carney has a deep respect for the parliamentary process but has an incredibly busy agenda. Conservative MPs have noted Carney has missed 100 occasions where the opposition parties can question the Prime Minister and hold the government to account. Conservatives say Carney has been in Ottawa 64 of those times. McKinnon maintains the Prime Minister is still very accessible. And two children's hospitals are raising concerns about young people being injured on electric scooters. The BC Children's Hospital and the Montreal Children's Hospital say the device is not a toy and have issued safety warnings. Doctors are seeing more traumatic brain injuries, trauma to the face and abdomen, broken bones, and cuts from kids taking a tumble off e-scooters. The BC Hospital says many of the people coming into their emergency room are young teens, many not wearing helmets and going over the 25-kilometer-an-hour speed limit when they crashed. Get daily and weekly news alerts directly to your inbox by signing up at MinechacoValleyNow.com.
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5: Howdy, my name is Terry TJ. I'm the Regional Chief of the British Columbia Assembly of First Nations. National Indigenous Peoples Day is a time to honor the strength, culture, and voices of First Nations across this country. It's also a time for leaders and all Canadians to reflect on their commitment to reconciliation and to fully implement the United Nations Declaration of Rights of Indigenous Peoples. Together, we can build a more just and respectful future for Canada.
0: Happy National Indigenous Peoples Day from The Goat.